0: It's Nightly with Jade and Tyler, and I was just on FaceTime with my boyfriend during my lunch break earlier today, and because it's so freaking hot outside, he's like, yo, I think you need to restart your phone. I'm like, honestly, I think it's the heat.
1: Yeah, that's happened to me a couple times at the pool where my phone, it feels like it's going to explode or like light on fire because it gets so hot. But I saw this on a tech website. They said if your phone gets hot this summer, whatever you do, don't stick it in the fridge.
0: Why?
1: They say, well, first off, they say a lot of repair shops say a bunch of people are trying it, and it creates condensation, which can lead to corrosion and a broken phone fast.
0: I was today years old. Well, thank God you told us that for the summer.
1: Instead, Apple and Samsung, they recommend taking your phone out of direct sunlight, shutting down all your apps and removing the case if you have one, and then just let it cool down naturally.
2: Okay. Nightly with Jade and Tyler.
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got drive, I don't need a car. Money really all that we fiending for. I'm doing things they ain't seen before. 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I'm a demon lord. Fall off what? I ain't seen the horse. 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

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How's the castle built of people you pretend to care about? 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

0: It's the TJ Show, and it seems that living with our parents or our grandparents, it's getting cooler and cooler by the minute. We'll get to this in a few moments. 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

0: 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This is the TJ Show, our news. It sounds a little bit different around here. Kenny reads through every story he can find, and then he brings us the most interesting ones. Kenny, what's been happening in the world?
1: Police in Corona, California are issuing a warning to parents to be very mindful about leaving your child in the car unattended.
0: Uh-oh. What happened?
1: Police had to break a window to save an infant from a hot vehicle.
2: Oh, no.
1: According to police, a bystander called in this report of a baby unattended in the car with the doors locked and the windows closed. Police said the baby was in distress when they arrived on the scene. Police measured the inside of the car at 110 degrees.
0: Oh, no.
1: And say the baby was in there for maybe 10 to 15 minutes. The baby is fine.
2: Yeah.
1: Thankfully, but they're using this opportunity to spread the word about this problem, which happens all the time.
0: Yeah, it's wild. I remember there was a story I read in, there's a book about Pixar, and they were talking about some of the early days and how hard they were working, how many hours they were putting in, and one of their people didn't even realize it. He was on autopilot driving to work. The baby falls asleep in the back of the car. He forgets the kid is in there because he doesn't normally drop the kid off at daycare.
2: Yeah.
0: And left the kid in the car, and thankfully they found the kid, and they were like, wow, okay, we gotta have some work-life balance here,
2: right?
0: Because people are forgetting their kids are in the car. Although there was one time, and thankfully everyone was fine, but my dog Luna, you know, she's so peaceful, we put her in the back of a car and she was so quiet. We pull into our driveway, we go, where's Luna? We're like, oh my goodness, we left her in the
2: car. Oh my goodness.
0: And we got her and it was fine.
2: Poor,
0: it was like 2 minutes, but we totally forgot she was in the car.
2: But in 2 minutes, the car gets so hot. So thankfully you guys found her and she was good.
0: Oh yeah, she's good.
1: That's part of the police's message, especially in the summertime, how quickly these temperatures can rise inside a closed car. It's less than a minute before you start to see the mercury go up. They recommend the look before you lock method. They also say avoid distractions. Educate your children on steps they can take in case of an emergency. I know with an infant, that's tough to do, but if they're older children. Also, they make these peel and stick alarms that can be placed on your car door or window. They're intended to serve as a visual or audible reminder to check the back seat before you exit the vehicle. And some car seats even have these sensors that will remind parents that the child is still in the car. So look into some of this technology if this is a concern to you.
2: You know, some of the newer cars, when you turn them off, it'll say on the dashboard, remember to check your back seat.
0: Yeah,
2: great.
0: Love that.
2: Which I think is great.
0: It's wonderful. Kenny, what else do you have?
1: There appears to be a rise in multi-generational living. So more and more families are living together, situations where you have grandparents, parents, and kids all living under the same roof. According to recent statistics, 1 in 4 homeowners are living in a multi-generational household.
2: Yeah, I mean, I did. I grew up in a multi-generational household. I think a lot of cultures take that on, but I think one of the reasons why it's becoming popular again is because it's expensive.
0: Yeah, look at the price.
2: It's expensive to live now.
0: Food.
2: Yeah. As long as you and your roommates, by roommates I mean like your grandparents and your parents, all respect each other and you can respect them and things work, then I don't see why not. You can save some money. You can help pay the house down. Like, it's a nice little tribe.
0: It could be beautiful. You know, and you could make a lot less mistakes. You got wisdom in your house.
2: Yeah.
0: That actually sounds like a great thing. Kenny, thank you for keeping us somewhat informed.
1: That's what's happening.
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4: Good morning and happy Tuesday. This is meteorologist Ansley Parker in the 13 WMAZ Weather Center. And the summertime pattern continues to roll on for the rest of the work week. High temperatures each day will climb into the low 90s with heat index a little bit warmer than that. And we'll continue to have a daily rain chance each afternoon and evening. Not everyone will see rain every single day, but you at least have the possibility through the work week and all the way into the weekend. The full details and your 7-day forecast are all on 13WMAZ.com. Have a great day.
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0: 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Saving lots of money. 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

0: 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Are emojis actually helping to strengthen our relationships? 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

0: It's B95.1. This is the TJ Show, our news. It sounds a little bit different around here. Kenny reads through every story he can find, and then he brings us the most interesting ones. Kenny, what's been happening in the world?
1: How do you guys feel about emojis? Do you use emojis in your text messaging?
2: Sure.
3: Well, I do.
0: Who doesn't? I got the one with the party hat on.
3: Mm-hmm. You use that quite a bit.
0: Yeah, it's always like, this is exciting, but here's a way to make it even more exciting.
1: Yeah, well, there's some research about emojis and the people who use them. It suggests that those tiny digital symbols could be doing some serious work to strengthen your relationships. The study found that people who use emojis in their text messages are perceived as significantly more responsive and caring by their friends.
0: I do like when I get them. It lightens the text a little bit. Like, yeah. Texts are so hard and to the point. And you throw an emoji and it's like, aw, yeah. Hi.
3: If I'm in a rush, my text messages are pretty hard and to the point. But if I have some time, I'll throw a little kissy face there every once in a while, you know?
0: Yeah, it softens it.
1: Well, you can't pick up on tone of voice through text messaging. You can't pick up on facial expressions. And this study compares emojis to a digital tone of voice or a digital facial expression. And it actually creates a closeness, a bond. That little heart emoji may go much longer as far as your relationship and building its strength than you even think.
0: Well, thanks, Kenny. It's good to know.
1: I'm going to send you more heart emojis now.
0: You know what I think is going to happen pretty soon? Is I think all of us, I mean, I'm not going to do it, but many people will start uploading their voice into their phone. And so, you know, when you play back a message in your car, there's a robot voice that reads it.
3: Yeah.
0: I think it'll actually be, because the technology is so good and it's there, it'll be the person's voice, but it'll be artificial. So you'll be hearing back their text with their voice. It's creepy.
1: Yeah, well, I think to some degree it already exists, especially for people who for health reasons can't speak, you know, verbally.
3: Mm-hmm.
1: But if there were tape of them when they were able to speak, you can kind of digitally clone their voice and then they can actually talk to their family and friends even though they physically can't.
3: I can see that being like a very like bittersweet kind of thing, especially if you lose somebody and you like save their text messages and you go back and you play them.
0: Yeah, there was a story in I think it was the New York Times. Somebody interviewed their grandparent and they just happened to pass. They took that 3-hour interview and they turned it into like a clone, and people are debating whether or not that's a good idea
3: Oh, wow. Yeah. Okay. I don't know.
1: Definitely a gray area.
3: Yeah.
0: Kenny, what else do you have?
1: Well, the TSA has released some recent warnings. Now, a lot of these aren't new, but they are useful, I think, reminders. First of all, you should never plug your electronic devices into public USB ports at the airports.
0: Oh, I don't even want to plug them into the ones in my house.
1: Yeah. Well, at the airport, you never know if there's something else going on there. Also, signing into the free public Wi-Fi is not a good idea at these public airports.
3: Mm-hmm.
1: And then, of course, people are super excited about not having to take your shoes off anymore going through security. But there still may be something that slows you down, especially considering how hot it's been through many parts of the country. Apparently, if you're extra sweaty going through TSA, you may require additional screening. It may confuse the screening machines.
0: So keep the shoes on, but take the shirt off.
3: And the pants.
1: Along those lines, perhaps.
0: Right. Looking forward to that. Kenny, thanks for keeping us somewhat informed.
1: That's what's happening.
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5: Good morning and happy Tuesday. This is meteorologist Ansley Parker in the 13 WMAZ Weather Center. And the summertime pattern continues to roll on for the rest of the work week. High temperatures each day will climb into the low 90s with a heat index a little bit warmer than that. And we'll continue to have a daily rain chance each afternoon and evening. Not everyone will see rain every single day, but you at least have the possibility through the work week and all the way into the weekend. The full details and your 7-day forecast are all on 13WMAZ.com. Have a great day.
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0: all the hits, B95.1. This is the TJ Show, and our news, it sounds a little bit different around here. Our producer, Kenny, reads through every story he can find, and then he brings us the most interesting ones. Kenny, what's been happening in the world?
1: Experts are now warning about clicking that unsubscribe link at the bottom of junk or spam emails.
0: Oh, come on now. We can't even trust the unsubscribe link?
1: No, you can't. And this is coming from DNS Filter.
0: Wait, can I predict the story?
1: Please.
0: Okay, is it that you're getting emails that you think you're subscribed to and you go, oh, I don't want this anymore, or I don't want it, and then you go and click the link, but it's all a setup and it leads to some crazy website?
1: They say one in every 644 unsubscribe links redirects users to potentially malicious websites.
0: Yeah.
1: And that may seem like a small number, one in 644, but when your email box is flooded with spam and junk, the odds rise.
0: Oh,
1: because
0: yes,
1: you're
0: yeah.
1: clicking on a lot of these links perhaps a day.
0: You can knock out 600 emails in about 2 days, right? Some of these
1: yeah.
0: newsletters and everything.
1: You
0: By the way, sign up for our newsletter at thetjshow.com.
1: Not
2: junk. It's not spam.
1: So a rep from DNS Filter said once you click on that link, you've left the safe structured environment of your email client and entered the open web. Sometimes the scammer's goal is simple, just to confirm your email address is active.
0: Oh, that's
1: so they're
0: nice
1: not necessarily getting you there, but now they know you're a real person and that you're checking your email,
0: mm-hmm.
1: and then they'll hit you with some kind of phishing email in the future. But other situations actually do take you, when you click that link, to a dangerous place that then downloads whatever onto your machine and starts stealing your information or downloading malware onto your computer. So be careful about that. In order to maybe mitigate your risk, they say click the list unsubscribe button that some email services display at the top of these marketing emails. It's generally safer than the link embedded in the body of the email, or you could just mark the message as spam and move on. Setting up filters also help with this, and maybe even using disposable email addresses for when you sign up for certain services. That can also help the problem.
0: How about quit the internet? Can we just do that?
2: No, seriously.
0: Who's coming with me?
3: Go back to USPS.
2: Oh, my goodness.
0: Every day it makes me sad. Kenny, what else is going on?
1: In Ireland, a quick-thinking truck driver is being hailed as a hero. His name is Tomas. The driver happened to be driving past a burning building in Dublin. He said he noticed a man lying on the sidewalk after breaking both his legs after apparently jumping from a second-floor window to escape the flames.
0: That's terrible.
1: Then he looks up and sees another person screaming from that same window, obviously trying to figure out what to do as flames were bearing down on him, but seeing his buddy who just broke his legs on the sidewalk, he was apprehensive about jumping himself. So Tomas, driving an 18-wheeler tractor trailer, backs his truck up to the window as close as he possibly can, so this person on the window just had to jump down a couple of feet.
0: Oh, wow.
1: Instead of all the way down to the ground. So he's being hailed as a hero. The fire brigade said Tomas, just without his help, he definitely saved at least one life that day. Even the company he works for, driving truck, has honored him because of his heroic efforts.
2: I love that. That's awesome.
0: Good I love stuff. That. Someone who just gets involved.
2: Mm-hmm.
0: It's beautiful. Kenny, thank you for keeping us somewhat informed.
1: That's what's happening.
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0: Jay's show, and we know a dog that sounds like a dinosaur. And Kenny has done a brilliant job capturing the moment. Meet Smooch. 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
2: 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I think feels to me like an evolution, but not like an aggressive, you know, left turn. I feel like the process of making this album was a very connected one for me and for my collaborators. So I think that there's maybe a degree of patience to this record that I don't necessarily feel I hear in the same way in my previous ones.

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Karma's on your scent like a bounty hunter. 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
1: Matt Perry here again with All In Promotional. 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We've got an office now in Byron at 103 Mosley Road. 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
3: Every time I hear this song, I swear I can hear the paleta cart rolling through the neighborhood. You know the one. The little bell goes off. Every kid on the block is sprinting outside with a crumpled up dollar bill, hoping they don't miss it. Bruno Mars has officially become the soundtrack to that core summer memory. I'm going to need a coconut paleta. 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